0: It's the coolest summer road trip ever.
1: Because look who we're bringing along.
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0: 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I feel like I didn't have a choice. 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

Zach John King, Get to Drinking on Y100. Good morning. My name is David Kay. Thank you for hanging out and rolling through the tunes with me. Here's Stella Langley. She

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0: 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And this is my new song, Country and She Knows It. It's a great song to kick the summer off.
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0: 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You ready for this hot show Friday?
1: I am. 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
1: Next up, it's Luke Combs, Sleepless in a Hotel Room. One of those earworms for me.
0: Yeah.
1: I am constantly singing this song in my head. 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
0: I love it. 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
1: What are you smiling about?
0: 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That'll do it.
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0: It's concert week on Y100. Riley Green and more coming up Thursday night. We have your tickets during the morning show with Shotgun and Nat all week. Y100.
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Ella Langley and Morgan Wallen on Y100, number one for country and fun. July the 14th, mid-July already. A lot of national days to celebrate today. National Tape Measure Day. Can never find that thing when I need it. It's Cow Appreciation Day, National Mac and Cheese Day, and National Nude Day.

Wamana Diver Kenny Chesney said that he does not give advice because anyone that asks him for advice, he feels very confident that they're going to be successful. Like, oh, I don't know, Megan Maroney. Here he is. This is Carry On, 5 and 100.

Y100, there we go again, drinking fridge cigs. I was just talking to someone earlier today about how there's nothing better than an afternoon Diet Coke. And then I remembered that I forgot to say thank you yesterday to Tammy and little Eli, who literally brought me a fountain Diet Coke. It's like the best day of my life. So thank you to Tammy and Eli. It's Y100 with Megan Maroney. This is Madison.

Ella doing her thing. That is Be Her on Y100. So a tough look for Brad Pitt and his children. We're going to talk about what the heck I'm talking about in my Dirty on the 30. So you just hang tight. I'll have the details coming up after Brad Paisley on Y100.

0: this is Alexandra Kay, and my new song, Straight for the Heart, is about a relationship ending and basically just saying to your partner, if you're going to end this, make it bad.
1: Y100.